0: I love that. I love that. You know, this is a young man in this day and age who's how old is Sultan?
1: He just turned 23 this week.
0: So he's lived a life entirely in the 21st century, and he's making music that sounds as vintage as the golden age of jazz there, I think. A real richness to it.
1: Yeah, there's a real filigree, you know, sense of filigree and texture in his composing and in the playing and the performing, and you know, the kind of people that he surrounds himself with. They definitely are echoing the, you know, the rich tradition of the past in jazz.
0: You can hear it.
1: Absolutely.
0: You can hear it.
1: You can listen to it. Yeah.
0: We're going to play a last song tonight, and you were mentioning, I think it was the Puerto Rican track, some of the performers had the name Rodriguez. This is an artist called Rodriguez, just Rodriguez, and it's a song called I Wonder, and it's going to be the last song we're going to play tonight.

0: So that was I Wonder by Rodriguez, and I've wondered whether these Nighthawks were ever going to fly their virtual diner, and it seems we have. John, we've got 30 seconds left. Any parting words before we go?
1: I'd just like to say it was wonderful doing this show this evening. I just want to thank everyone who's tuned in, and you know, all the listeners in Radioland. Thanks for your comments on Discord. We certainly want to come back again and give you some more.

0: song to soul.
1: We're a sound system, an amalgamation of good dark.
0: That's right, tuned in. DJ Halabee.

0: Big hello to everyone in the chat room.
1: I wanted to become an aviator.
0: Thanks to Wafflemeister, MC Hermit for that great set. Appreciate that.
1: I always had the same dream. The dream was that I'm singing for hundreds of thousands of people.
0: Yeah, yeah. Eclectic mix tonight. Keep it locked. Keep it the Thursday night show.
1: And then about the being an aviator, I always thought I'd like to fly. Yeah, yeah.

0: everybody how you got so rich, Daddy Rich? Won't you tell everybody how you got so rich, Daddy Rich?
1: This one from DJ Food Classic, Mo Wax, Ninja Tune. It's called Consciousness, version 2.

0: take, you know. Now I've got it in my bleeding mind for remembering.
1: Well, the recording test came and went. The people that decide about these things said no.
2: You've got time to write about all the things that you should. The future still looks good, and you've got that's what he's saying at the time. But that was okay, wasn't it?
3: A lot of money and thought into the whole thing.
4: Yeah, let's face it, you're crap. Aren't you?
2: No.
3: Oh, God, we have never heard them once, you fool. I wonder if we've been getting it wrong.
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love this. Nautilus, Bob James. I think this has been sampled to death. This one goes out to Taz.

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1: This record collection gets bigger every minute.
2: This is DJ Shadow.
0: It's sort of like a big pile of broken dreams in a way. Almost. It's sort of like a big pile of broken dreams in a way. Almost none of these artists still have a career, really. So you have to kind of respect that in a way. So you have to respect that. So you have to records. And if you're a DJ and putting out, you know, releases, whether it's mixtapes or whatever, you're sort of adding to this pile, whether you want to admit it or not. Keep that in mind when you start thinking, like, oh yeah, I'm eventually.

0: like the people that dig don't stop digging because it's a part of who we are. People that don't, you don't have to.
1: Laughing at the gifts in the chat room.
0: Bad DJ good. Good. Better to make a good DJ better. Better.
1: Thursday night show, once again with DJ Halaby. Good to be back. Let's go.

NEM. Appreciate you. It's another Chairman Math banger. He's just dropped a new LP. You can get that on Bandcamp. Search for Chairman Math. Next up, Beastie Boys.

Duna Vibe. A whole 2 hours. We have Grenz. One till 2 a.m. we have BDA. And then Parnat to finish off. You're tuned in to the mighty Thursday night show. Always good music and vibes.

live in about 9 minutes or so. A couple more. This is another from Calibre. It's called No Reply.

think I'll finish with this one. Thanks again for listening in. It's called Nature. It's the Sicker remix from DSVS.

Yes, yes, good people. Anthony Coombs, absolutely smashing it for the last hour. Little did I know, 28 years ago when I first met that man, that we'd still be playing on the same billing. Adam H, before that. Mr. Hallaby, baby. And earlier on, Hardy Melts. BDA, Lion City Hot Club. Wicked. Let's drop some house beats for you. Big love to the chat room. I love you all.

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It's an individual self-expression and a uniqueness that connects us. So we get connected through each one. Like, say we were all dancing to a song, we like, we dance differently, but we're connected. We could all be doing that same dance that's out at the time, but we'd be connecting.

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I think that's the best part.

element of self-expression, individual self-expression. It's an individual self-expression and a uniqueness that connects us. So we get connected through each one. Like, say if we were all dancing to a song we like, we would dance differently, but we're connected. We could all be doing that same dance that's out at the time, but we'd be connecting, but we'd be doing it differently. Or the way we rock our clothes. That's the best part of that.

10 a.m. Oh, that hour's flown by. I was busy. Big love to the chat room. Big love to everybody listening in. If you're new to TTNS or you're an old stalwart,

0: Finished there with Space Dimension Controller, Tyrical and Acid Funk, and Mark Farina and Romero Espinoza. And Falling Out for the last 3 minutes here, Mangrove, Dim Kelly. Voice of Doom coming up, so keep it locked.
1: The real or unreal, defects of others, and it does not matter whether they are real or unreal. The ego has no right to judge, because it has not the right view or the right spirit. It is only the calm, disinterested, dispassionate, all compassionate and all loving spirit that can judge and see rightly the strength and weakness

So very happy to be back here on a Thursday night with you at the Jeep Station, Rogers Park, Chicago, Illinois. Yours truly, your host, DJ Brian Borden. I got my good longtime friend forever, DJ Thunderbolt Jeffrey. What's up, man? Unfortunately, everybody's a little bit fatigued. They couldn't make it over here to the party tonight because we're all drained from this up and down weather shit. I don't know what's going on, but that's what happens. Mother Nature can be indecisive at times. Hey, you know, you got to go with the flow. I get my rest and I'm good to go. Anyways, I'm going to get back into this music because I'm sitting up here pulling so much stuff. There's a lot of stuff I forgot I even had around here. So I'm going to get back to the music. We'll be back with more salutations and much love for you. Thank you so much for tuning in tonight. Means a lot. God bless.

bringing it to a close very soon. We've been cooking all night long. Salutations out there to Dom Hilaire, my baby Puff, Jeff White, Much Love Ron, White Out. A good friend, Oscar McMillan, for many, many, many years. What's up, big bro? Hope you're listening. And my other big bro, Greg Norwood. We've had a great time tonight. We got one more to close out. And we will be back next week. Until then, be great to yourself. Take good care of yourself. Think of one thing you can do good to yourself that will help improve your health and well-being. One thing you can do every day. I'm going to leave that with you. And until then, keep grooving, and we'll keep cooking.

I also want to close out with a very special salutation to my longtime good friend and DJ partner in crime, DJ Forbes.

Hello, hello. Welcome to the Thursday Night Show. This is a new revolution. Thank you, Hardy Melts. I feel well fluffed. Loved your new releases show. And thank you, Ian, for your quarter century of SCDP on TTNS. Loved your show too. Big love to all of you listening and in the chat room. Hugs and kisses. So it's March already. I'm so excited. It was 6:30 today and it was still light out. So here's 2 hours of celebrating la joie de vivre. Let's get on with living.

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I don't want to work. I don't want breakfast. 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

0: The Thursday Night Show. If it ain't eclectic, then it ain't TTNS.
1: Well, ladies and gentlemen, unfortunately, the nudes are having some serious tech issues when it comes to streaming to you live from their venue tonight. So I'm going to be jumping on and covering for them. Such a shame. Their show is always a blast, and we are missing out. So bear with me while I find something to play for you. Now, question is, what would you like to hear? Something funky? Why not? Let's play something funky, shall we? Where do we begin? Okay. Let me just get this organized. Okay, that looks like a good place to start here. Let's go. Oh. One, two. Ha, now I'm having tech issues. That's quite funny.

Domenico Modugno, which means I'm about to fly, or I can just groove on a sunny afternoon.

Win by Paul Carrack. Can't go wrong with a bit of cheesy jazz. And speaking of cheesy, gotta represent with the 80s, don't we?

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My levels. Hello, hello, hello, hello. That looks better in, but anyway, so it looks like we're doing it right. Yeah, serves me right. I should have just hibernated this mother. I find when I shut it down and then I run, I always have some kind of tech issue. It's very, very dodgy. Anyway. Where was I? I'm covering for the nudes. Touch wood. All is going to stay nice and stable this time. And yes, I was actually playing a bit of Salt and Pepper. Right, let's get back into it, shall we? Gonna try something else. Let's try this one.

coming up very soon is DJ Discordian. And it's probably just as well because I'm having a Serato freeze moment. That's why that last track played all the way to the end. But thankfully I've got a SX3, which allows me to connect other devices to the audio inputs. So I'm going to play a bit of Roxanne Shanté from my mobile as my backup plan. And I'll have to fade this out to hand over to Discordian. But until then, have some Shantae.

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Thanks to El Jefe for the last hour or so. Thanks very much for covering for me whilst I got home from work. And then had a couple of technical issues, but the old off and on again worked. So yeah, we're in. Here till 7.

everyone's doing well. So you got me up until 7. Then usual time, we got Hardy Melts until 8. Then we got Halabi, 3080 till 9. Then Duna Vibe, Voice of Doom, up till midnight. And then we got 2 hours from Gadget and 2 hours from Sister Lo-Fi. So a wicked night ahead. Be sure to stick around. As per usual, I'm not exactly sure what I'm going to play, but it's going to

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0: God. God. God. God. God. God. God. God. God. God. God. God. God. God. God. God. God. God. God. God. God. God. God. God. God. God. God. God. God. God. God. God. God. God. God. God. God. God. God. God. God. God. God. God. God. God. God. God. God. God. God. God. God. God. God. God. God. God. God. God. God. God. God. God. God. God. God. God. God. God. God. God. God. God. God. God. God. God. God. God. God. God. God. God. God. God. God. God. God. God. God. God. God. God. God. God. God. God. God. God. God. God. God. God. God. God. God. God. God. God. God. God. God. God. God. God. God. God. God. God. God. God. God. God. God. God. God. God. God. God. God. God. God. God. God. God. God. God. God. God. God. God. God. God. God. God. God. God. God. God. God. God. God. God. God. God. God. God. God. God. God. God. God. God. God. God. God. God. God. God. God. God. God. God. God. God. God. God. God. God. God. God. God.

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I've got the old apartment booked for Sun and Bass as of yesterday in September, so very exciting times.

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Thank you for joining me, DJ Brian Borden. 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

0: Oh, okay. Well, hey, guys. Hello, people at home. Welcome to a Thursday evening in progress. Thank you, Hardy, for handing over. My name is Coco, and I'm here with you for an hour until 9 p.m. And then...
1: Test 1, 2. Checking to see if anybody is out there. I'm not sure who's up next, but I'm going to put on a few tunes till I can hear from somebody over here on the chat room.

Who doesn't love a rebel girl? That is Bikini Kill, 1992. So I do find myself in video calls quite frequently with highfalutin academics. And the other day, someone joined a call wearing a Bikini Kill t-shirt, and I thought, oh, this person is my kind of people. Yay! That song from 1992. And before that, Sister Rosetta from 1944. We are looking at the theme American woman. My name is Coco. I happen to be an American woman. I threw this playlist together and I hope you like it. This is the Thursday night show, and I hope that if you are listening, you join us in the chat room on Discord, TTNS chat room. This next set has a language alert, so block your ears. Starting out, we have Karen O and Danger Mouse.

Sheryl Sandberg, that woman who wrote Lean In, has had such a big impact that now, because of her, there is a ban on the word bossy in elementary schools because, according to her, it's sexist to use the word bossy because boys are never called bossy. So now, instead of saying, you're bossy, you're supposed to say, you have executive leadership skills. Which is a very roundabout way of saying, you're a little cunt.

Roxanne Shanté, Have a Nice Day, the remix. She was a badass. I mean, she still is. She's alive, but I don't think she's performing anymore. So in the day, in was that 1988 maybe, that was the generation of hip hop artists who were all me, me, me, me. It was like this big narcissistic bonanza with everyone trying to out MC each other before the socially conscious hip hop artists. And I just find what she had to say about all of her predecessors endlessly more interesting than the boy rappers. I'm just saying. Before that, Ali Wong with Bossy. She is currently in a streaming TV series called Beef. Highly recommend. And Karen O and Danger Mouse. Karen, one of my idols. She's half Polish, half Korean. I am half Chinese, half Hungarian, for the record. Coming up next, we've got more American women. This is the Thursday Night Show. My name is Coco, and I'm here with you till 9. So, Donna Summer, who's a fantastic diva, famously did the greatest New Order song that New Order didn't perform or write. It was a few years before Blue Monday, in fact, and it sounds like this. It's called Our Love.

How do poets write so many poems? My poems get decimated in the laundry, the dishes, my sister is having another crisis, the bed has to be made, there's a blizzard on the way, go to the grocery store. Did you go to the cleaners? Then a fuse blows. A fuse always has to blow. The women soon find themselves talking either to the babies or about them, no matter how careful we are. We end up giving tips on the latest new improved cleaner and the lotion that will take the smell away. If you write a political poem, you're anti-Semitic. If you write a domestic poem, you're foolish. If you write a happy poem, you're unserious. If you write a love poem, you're maudlin. Of course, the only real poem to write is the go-to-hell writing establishment poem, but the readers never know who you're talking about, which brings us back to point one. I think sorry for the women. They have no place to go. It's the same old stories black hear all the time. If it's serious, a white man would do it. When it's serious, he will. Everything from writing a poem to sweeping the streets to cooking the food, as long as his family doesn't eat it. It's a little off-center, this life we're leading. Maybe I shouldn't feel sorry for myself, but the more I understand women, the more I do.

So I found myself when I was visiting home in California in March, touring a beer brewery, as you do, and I thought about Laverne and Shirley because they worked as bottle cappers, of course, in a brewery in, well, a fictional brewery in Milwaukee, and I dug up their theme tune for this here song. I don't know if that show was on the television in the UK. Maybe someone can tell me. Before that, Nikki Giovanni, A Poem Off Center. And before that, Donna Summer from 1979. You are listening to the Thursday Night Show. I'm Coco. I'm here till 9, and then Mark J will be taking over. In fact, we have a fantastic evening of handcrafted internet radio for you. We also have Spitkopf coming up after that, and D1 Radio at 11 o'clock, Lonely Artist Cast at 12, and then we move to the US and we'll have Muelva and Brian Borden before going to Sister Lo-Fi for 2 luscious hours. So this theme here is called American Woman. Next up, we've got a fine woman who wrote her own music and played the guitar. She's kind of a one-woman band. It's Barbara Lynn from 1962.

Aretha singing about a man who's on the chain gang, her man. Man, American women have problems. I don't know if that's a fictional situation, however, honestly, I really don't. However, Loretta Lynn really has problems in real life. She had four children before the age of 18. Can you imagine? So she wrote this song that's coming up next, which was banned from country radio. It's still not played too much. It is from 1975, and it's about contraception.

Meg White, stepping out from behind the drum kit. Blink and you miss it. That song is 35 seconds long. Passive Manipulation from the album Get Behind Me, Satan, The White Stripes. And before that, Ezra Furman, I'm Coming Clean from the Sex Education original soundtrack. And Loretta Lynn from the album Back to the Country with The Pill. Hey, y'all, welcome to an evening of very fine amateur radio here on the Thursday Night Show. We are here for the rest of the night. I'm here till 9. I'm Coco. Such a delight. Such a joy. Always happy to be here. In fact, let me do a shameless plug for my next appearance on the Thursday Night Show. It will be on May 18th. For the third installment of WAC Radio. WAC is an acronym. It stands for Waffelmeister, Hermit, and Coco. And we will be doing a theme. And don't you want to know what it is? And then I have two slots in June. Yay! Okay, so I've got my token song from 2023 coming up now. It's by Kate Davis. She has a new album. It's called Fishbowl. She's from Portland, Oregon, and she learned to be a musician by playing the violin as a child. Listen up.

Breakfast in a bowling alley in Utica, New York. Smudged eyeballs, mouth stale as air. I'm newly dead, a corpse so fresh the grave unnerves me. Nobody here but me and Hermes behind the counter, defrosting sandwich steaks. Paeans of Vox Humana sob from the walls. This land is my land. It sounds mummified, has no sex, no liquor license. I chew meat and bread, thinking of wheat fields, a gold beige ceinture, and cattle like ghosts of the buffalo running across plains, nearing the abattoir. Houses dream old-fashionedly in backwoods townships, while the land glitters with temporary life stuck fast by choice. Trailers put out taproots of sewage pipe, suckers of TV aerial. But in one of them, perhaps, a man alone with his girl for the first time.

Yeah, I really could not decide how to represent Kim Deal in this set. And if I could devote as much brain space to solving the world's problems, the world would be a better place. I didn't know, should I go in the breeder's direction, this mortal coil? I just wanted to hear her sing. And that was, of course, from Surfer Rosa, a record with the greatest album cover art ever from the classic 4AD era, really, Tony's theme. And before that, Adrienne Rich. Yeah, she's pretty right on, Adrienne Rich. She talked about oppression of women and, bringing the socially conscious whatnot into poetic discourse. And before that, People Are Doing by Kate Davis. Hello, I'm here for another 15 minutes, and the hour is slipping by as usual. We will return now to the mid-20th century. I think the rest of what I have is fairly retro, in fact, which should come as no surprise. So, in addition to having loads of female artists who are like the token woman in a band, there are the instances of a woman who supported her husband, and then went solo. So here's an example of that. This song I love, and there are many, many, many recordings of this song. Probably others you've heard and maybe even like better, but Keely Smith is something to behold, and she supported her husband Louis Prima for quite a long time and then went solo, and she recorded this song. So, la-di-da, put that in your pipe and smoke it.

So actually, I could have done a playlist around random songs I heard when I was at home in California for the first time in 5 years, because there's just music you hear there that you don't hear here. And I was grumpy and tired in a Safeway supermarket with my brother looking for sandwich fix-ins. And we were grumpy and tired and trying to decide what bread are we going to buy. And it was just one of those moments where you needed a little humor. And then on the supermarket soundtrack in the background, suddenly I heard that song, Scandal, Goodbye to You.

had a band with two hits. They were two hit wonder. One of her husbands was Richard Hell from Richard Hell and the Voidoids. Did you know that? So that's me waxing poetic and telling you stories. Enjoy. I have just a few minutes left. We're going to play the signature song that inspired this playlist. In the interest of time, I have to cut a lot of songs as usual because I don't know maths and I can't add up to 60 minutes. It's just not something I'm capable of doing. So this is the long version. I think it'll take me to pretty darn close to 9 o'clock when we have Mark J. I'm Coco. This is the Thursday night show and we're going to listen to the Guess Who.

Okay. Well, now that we're getting to the close of my hour, the chat is warming up. It's heating up, and people are talking about American women and recordings of voicemail and this and that. Yeah, so I'm about to do the big handover to Mark J. Hey, everyone. Thanks for joining me.

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Unwise words must follow wise actions. Let's encourage

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Woodrow Wilson.

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This sounds like BDA. Well, you're absolutely right. So here's the thing. So Jan was supposed to be playing tonight, but she had to go and work. And so SG was covering, and she's now had to go to work. And so now you're lumbered with me, you unlucky buggers. Anyway, I will eventually tell you who's coming up. Actually, let me see if I can do that now quickly. So yes, tonight we have me, obviously. Then we have up next Hardy Miltz, the resident DJ, at the 7 p.m. slot. We have DJ 3080. Then we have at 9, Adam C. Then at 10, we have DJ Discordian. 11, we have the Lonely Artist cast. And then we go over to 2 hours with Mr. DJ Gadget, the Space Unicorn of Trance. Then we have Brian Borden. And then we finish with Mr. Sister, the Techno Evangelist, Sister Lo-Fi. So that's what we got coming up tonight. Now, if you tuned in last week, you know we did a Mind the Gap TTNS 11th special, where each DJ had a train line and we'd play tracks relative to the stations on that line. Well, one line didn't get covered, maybe a couple of lines actually, and one of them was the new line, which is the Elizabeth line. So I thought tonight I'd do a playlist with the Elizabeth line, and so that's what I'm going to do. So this first track is by Laz Bibaz, and it's the first station on the Elizabeth line, and it's called Reading. Enjoy.

0: That was Reading by Laz Bibas. Now, how funky was that? Now, I know there's bound to be a couple of people out there dancing to that one. The bass going through these headphones is just like bloody brilliant. Now, the next station along the line of the Elizabeth line is Twyford. And this track is called Twyford Down by Galliano. I've got so much tunes to play for you, so I need to jump in and just get on with it.
1: Twyford Down is one of the most beautiful corners of England. Legendary last resting place of King Arthur, these rolling hills are rich in rare wildlife and archaeological remains dating back more than 4,000 years.
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M3, M4, M11, M23, M40, the A1, M1, A2, M2, and of course, the M25.

woods today, you may get a big surprise. That was Twyfoot Down by Galliano. Now, the next station along the Elizabeth Line, or Elizabeth Line, is Maidenhead. This next track is called Maiden Heaven. But before I play this one, I just have to say the guitar in that last track was absolutely brilliant, wasn't it? Anyway, this is Maiden Heaven, because I couldn't find one called Maidenhead. It is by Fiona Kennedy. Enjoy this one.

So that was Fiona Kennedy with a track entitled Maiden Heaven. And like Anu said, that sounds a bit like a maybe an 80s, part of an 80s movie score. Maybe like a fantasy one, like The Neverending Story. Or possibly even like the modern day film called Frozen. Has that kind of feel to it as well, right? So now the next station along the Elizabeth line from Maidenhead is Taplow. And this is called Taplow Blue, and it's by Salito.

So that was Tableau Bleu by Salito. And that was a nice mellow tune to just relax to. Now, I wonder if this next artist has any relation to Voice of Doom. This next artist is Larese Van Doom. And the track is the next one along the Elizabeth line called Burnham.

0: That was Burnham by Larissy Van Doom. We're going to be moving on now to Slough. Slough! Why have a station called Slough, or even in Slough? They should have just bypassed it. I remember I used to go to Slough many years ago with a friend of mine whose girlfriend used to live there. And we used to go to this little, I don't know, little bar or whatever you want to call it. And we used to play pool there, and I used to keep kicking people off the table. Every time we got there and there were people on, it's like, Jay, give them a game, get them off. So I'd always played them, I always beat their ass. Probably a bit rusty these days, though. Anyway, yes, this is Slough, and it's by the Tiger Lilies. Enjoy.
1: One, two, three, two, two.

personally, I wouldn't bother waste my time doing that. Anyway, so Hardy Milts did a pub crawl in Slough. And he was sick as a dog in the morning. What else would you be? There is a story about coming back from Slough one Friday, and we were at Paddington, and we went into this bar, me, my friend, and his girlfriend, and we're sitting down. And back in them days, I could drink a pint in about 5 seconds flat. So my friend and his girlfriend were talking. I picked up my pint, I downed it in one, and she turned around and saw my drink had disappeared. And it's like, oh, I'm going to buy you a drink because I want to see you do it in one, because I don't believe you did that. And she'd go to the bar, get me a drink, come back, put it in front of me. And she said to me, I'm not going to turn away until I see you down that in one. And so I just sat there, didn't drink it. And then when my friend and his girlfriend started talking again, and they were looking at each other, I picked up my pint, downed it in one. She turned around. Oh, damn, I missed it. I'm going to buy you another one. So she went to the bar. My friend said, you know what? You can have free drinks all afternoon, because she's going to carry on buying you a drink until she sees you down it in one. So this went on for a little while. Get me a drink, put it in front of me. My friend distracted her. I drink the drink, put it down. She goes up, gets me another one. So about after 8 points, I thought, okay, I'll just have one more. And so this time I made sure that she saw me down it in one, because otherwise she would have been there all evening going up to the bar buying me drinks just to see me drink it all in one. Anyway, that was quite funny back then. So anyway, moving on. We're now going to be travelling to Langley, which is not that far from Slough. And this is by Archaeologies, that's it. Let's see what this one's like. I can't even remember what this one sounds like. So it's going to be news to me what it is. Let's go!

0: 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Cyber Ops lifts the wall.
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1: I have a faith.

That was Langley by Arcologies. And we have to bid farewell to SG, who now has to get ready to run out the door and go to work. Bloody work, eh? Who'd do it? So, this next track along the Elizabeth line is Ivor. Never knew such a station or such an area actually existed, but it does here in London somewhere. This is by Corpo.

That was called Ivor by Corpo. That's kind of like up Voice of Doom Street. Bit of a jazzy number. And so this one is called Drayton Manored. And this is, of course, the train station is West Drayton. And so this is by Sleaford Mods.

This is Drayton Manard by Sleaford Mods. Now we head over to Heathrow. Anybody taking a flight? This is by J.F. Rob Itali or something. I should really pick ones where I can actually pronounce their names, shouldn't I? anyway, this is Heathrow.

That was Heathrow by J.F. Rob Italia. And this next one is by Isaac Hayes, and it's the theme from Shaft. And we are at Hayes Station for this one. I may have time to squeeze one more in before handing you over to Mr. Hardy Miltz on the hour.

You are, of course, listening to The Thursday Night Show. We've only just begun, so stay tuned. There is loads more to come.

Isaac Hayes with the theme from Shaft. Now, this is the Asian capital of the UK, this next station we're going to. And it's by Guru, and he's taking us to Saffold.

Hey, on the First Night Show, coming up next we have Mr. Hardy Mills, DJ 3080, Adam C, DJ Discordian, Lenny Hart Artist Cast, DJ Gadget, Brian Gordon, and then we'll be finishing up with Sister Lo-Fi. I hope you've enjoyed this past hour. The theme was the Elizabeth line, following from last week's Mind the Gap. Hardy Mills is coming right at the end of this. Stay tuned, there's loads more to come.

Good evening, everybody. I do hope you're all well. You are listening to the Thursday Night Show. I'm Hardy Meltz. I have to say thank you to Turf Wars for that last hour. So many interesting tunes. I was struck in particular by the number of tracks that he played that were recent releases but had such an old school flavour to them. Very much enjoyed that show.

So this evening I shall play for you another roundup of another retrospective roundup of tunes from the last year that I played. These are all from July and August. I'm running out of time in January. The next one will be, the final one will be next week. This is something of an indulgence for me. I usually play around 17 tracks each week of new and recent releases, and I think I've done about 50 shows, so that's, oh crikey, what's that, 1700 over 2, that's about 850 tracks, I think. So listening to them all again is so much fun. This one I'm playing right now is Cutimap. The track is called Fresh Haze from his album Open. And this next one is an act that's been around for quite a while. Men I Trust. This is called Hard to Let Go.

This is Maggie Carson. Annie in the chat room thinks she sounds a bit like the Cranberries. Yeah, I think that's... I agree. That was called In Time from her album The Dark Was Aglow. This is Frankie Cosmos.

Frankie Cosmos is Greta Klein. Apparently, during the lockdown period, she wrote 100 songs and then picked the best of them, recorded an album called Inner Word Peace. Word, not world. The album came out in October, but that track was released in July, I think. This next one is an act called Friendship. This is a lot of fun.

dragonette. Red tail on the hunt. 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Cold world, isn't it? Doesn't seem to wanna quit.

This is Stella Donnelly, Flood, from her album Flood, which was out on August the 26th. Before that, I played Dust in the Sunlight. Isn't that a great name for an act? Just a Call, from her album Same World, Different Eyes. Well, I say her album, they are a duo. They're based in London. And before that, I played Friendship, Chomp Chomp, from their album Love the Stranger, which was out in July. Their fourth album, apparently. They're based in Philly. This one is Brigine.

This was from an EP called Angelo, Brigine Murphy. The track was called Caldwell's Way. And I think this is the only track I played last year from Doriana Spurrell. The track is called Sunday. It's from another EP. It was called Forward, out on August the 19th. I really like this.

I have been getting carried away and forgotten to announce. This is Marlon Williams, Easy Does It, from his album My Boy. That was out on September the 9th. He's from New Zealand. Before that, I played Ella Minus and DJ Python. Pajeros en Verano. I have probably pronounced that incorrectly, from his EP Heart. That was out on September the 16th. Before that, I played Florist, Feathers, from her album Florist, which was out on July the 29th. This is Maya Hawk. Track is called Sweet Tooth, from her album Moss, also out in September.

Mr. Sam and the people. This is Sam Gelband. He's from New Orleans. That was from his album, People. And this next track, the only reason I bothered to listen to it was because of the name of the act, Piranorama. But it is a very good track.

Track now by Bonnie Light Horseman. Everybody likes them, don't they? The track is called Summer Dream from their album Rolling Golden Holy that ended up coming out in October. But I'm going to talk all over it because I have to tell you who is coming up next. DJ Wafflemeister is up after me. 9 o'clock. Mark J is back on the air. DJ Discordian at 10 o'clock, taking us up to midnight. Dunna Vibe is back. After midnight, we have an hour with Lonely Artist Cast, Jack and Aniseed, more of their mayhem. Then we will go live to the States. An hour with Nassim. An hour with DJ Brian Borden. I love his stuff. Always worth staying up late for. And hopefully we will then get 2 hours with Sister Lo-Fi, live from Kentucky. He is our techno evangelist. Don't forget, all of our shows are recorded. They play on loop during the week. You can find us on our website, www.thethursdaynightshow.com. You will find a chat room there. Log on, say hello. We love to hear from you. And you should be able to catch us on TuneIn if you have Alexa. And this is difficult. You have to say, Alexa, play TTNS on TuneIn. You have to put that pause in. Otherwise, Alexa will play another show. Who has usurped our name? Outrageous.

I am out of time. I shall fade out now for DJ Wafflemeister. Stick around for him. I do hope you've enjoyed the show. I shall speak to you all next week.

Good evening. Welcome to another edition of Around the House with Nassim. Chicago in the house. We're going to start tonight with a track called Hide and Seek, Session Victim. Shout out to Lonely Artist Cast for a great set beforehand. All the other TTNS DJs.

Good evening, everybody. It's good to be back for a little guest show. I'm covering for Digit 3 tonight, so if you have locked in hoping to hear him, I'm sorry, but you've got Chipko instead. We've had some amazing shows starting off tonight with Anu. So, Luscious, followed by Hardy, with an amazing hour, as always.

I had a really low cut vest, you know, and it was really risque outfit. And I looked in the mirror and said, wow, you're fucking whore. What are you into?

Hello everybody, how you all doing? I seem to have lost power to my laptop that I would have been able to chat you in the chat room, so we'll see if I can fix that in the mix. But I hope you're enjoying the tunes. Some fresh ones from today and some recent ones from recently. I always try and find the quirky ones for the Thursday night show, because why not?

Yes, it's the Calm Before the Storm Thursday night show. As in, you've got me, which is a rarity these days, but maybe next quarter I'll take a few more shows. But half an hour from now, we're just under. Under we have the Mood Romantics with a big announcement, so do keep it locked. 2 hours of debauchery and fun and entertainment all mixed into

0: People are always reminiscing on better times, setting goals for days yet to be lived at the same time. No longer experiencing moments, the only gift ever given without condition. 24 hours worth of moments will cost you nothing but waking up in the morning. The information age, a concert hall was where you went to experience a live show. Sure, photos were taken and film was made along with all the history. But today's concert halls, this stuff full of aspiring smartphone movie directors, filming moments and capturing them and celebrating them like victories abounding. Memory created before it's fully developed, all for the sake of being one of the first to say to the world, I was there. Surrounded yet alone, setting goals for days yet to be lived, like insecurity screaming at the top of its lungs, please pay me just a little more attention. Our reasoning now conducted in digital shorthand. The thumb typist, communications officer of the land. Always reminiscing on better times, or setting goals for days yet to be lived. Not experiencing the moment is the mode. Emotions dialed down to graphics. Dialogue turned typist exchange. Standing still, ensuring the camera angle is on point.
1: So it's time to give some shout outs. We got Vince in the house.
0: Surrounded yet alone.
1: Hardy Milts and Shutter Girl. And I'm sure there's like other people like still tuned in. Like the Divine will be setting up.
0: Missing the point. Spellbound.

looking forward to how many people will like our latest profound statement to the world. Everybody trying to set their spirit free, man.

So tonight wasn't about rules and trying to fit into what one genre, because actually a year ago a TTNS member passed away, and their memory lives on. It's actually quite a joyous thing to think back now, and he was my John Peel in the UK on the Thursday night show. Well, Father Shine, you may be gone, but you're not forgotten.

thank you for tuning in for my show that I've not done for a while, so it means a lot that you're tuning in. Don't forget to keep it locked, because in just under 15 seconds we're going to go live to the nudes somewhere, doing something and somehow, but keep it locked because it's guaranteed to be guaranteed.

0: Thank you. You've been listening to the Lonely Artist Cast 80s on the Thursday night show. Up next is Nassim. Excellent DJ. Stay tuned, listen, and enjoy. You've been joined by my faithful manservant, robot, time traveller from the future.
1: It's me, Aniseed, or whatever my name is.
0: Robo 9000 suck machine. And I've been Dreams of Fragile. Thank you. Good night.

Welcome all. This is Around the House 2023 edition, first of the year. Shout out to Lonely Artist Cast for a great set earlier. This one is Serge Devant, Flashback by Serge Devant and Forest.

Sometimes you don't even have to say anything to someone for them to know they understand. And they don't have to say anything to you. Sometimes it's about a hug. It's about somebody holding you and telling you, not even telling you anything, that's what I'm saying, holding you.

magnificent.

Well, good afternoon, Thursday night show. I trust you are all in rude health. My name is Ian Joliet, and this is the 5 o'clock cocktail hour. You are very welcome to join me for a stiff one. And as the sun is well and truly over the yardarm, we start slightly differently this week with an entreaty to join me as we climb the wooden hill to Bedfordshire, opening with the lullaby section. And we're in fine company this evening. This is Mr. Nick Cave. Oh, heavens above. How about this, Nick Cave?

I've seen a grizzly big as a house walk across an open plain. Heard of a boy called Elvis something whose voice could drive young girls insane. I've seen a man from a mile away shoot a bobcat through the brain. But lately I've been having dreams, crazy dreams I can't explain. A woman standing in a field of flowers and a screaming locomotive train. Crazy dreams that go on for hours, and I can't begin to tell you how that feels.

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Crazy dreams that go on for hours, and I can't begin to tell you how that feels.

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It's measured in the words that we speak, and the strange and wondrous things I've seen. It's measured in truth, it's measured in love, measured in a tendency to pain. It's measured by a girl in a field of flowers, a screaming dream of a midnight train. This has been going on for years, years and years and years and years and years and years and years and years. And I can't begin to

Hello, hello, hello. There's about 12 different things going wrong at the same time. Shall we draw a veil? you'll be the judge of that. Did you look into the eyes? Don't look around the eyes, look into the eyes. Nothing went wrong there. I'm sure you will agree. Excellent news. Okay, then. So we began, as always, with the lullaby section, taking you to the bleeding edge of soporific pop and the home of tranquilizing bangers. And the track you just heard... So we'll deal with this in reverse order, shall we? Part two being the work of one Alabaster de Plume. And a couple of years ago, I went to Giles Peterson's festival, We Out Here. And it was one of those moments where I'm sure everyone has at a festival, where you're looking down the running order and there's nothing that immediately jumps out of you. Some people, I guess, probably just go to the bar or hang out with friends or something. Whereas I just kind of think, no, I really I think I should see something, some kind of, I don't know, moral imperative, possibly misplaced or not, because that is what drew me to going to see Alabaster de Plume. And he was one of the most extraordinary things I saw that weekend. He has a bewitching stage presence. He's a fine musician. He's a band leader. He plays the saxophone, as you can hear on that track. But then in between songs, the way he engages with the crowd... it was almost like a kind of a supersized self-help group or something, full of good advice on how to live our lives better, and just speaking in a way that other people I meet anyway generally don't speak. But that is not a criticism by any stretch of the imagination. Now, it's worth saying at this juncture that the 5 o'clock cocktail hour, which you are listening to with your ears, even as I speak. And your ears are currently listening to my voice being attached to me. And my name is Ian Joliet, and you are very welcome. The 5 o'clock cocktail hour is ostensibly a new music show. So pretty much everything I'm playing you is hot off the press. But if you are familiar with Señor de Plume, you might be saying to yourself, now come on Ian, Whiskey Story Time, I've heard this before, Whiskey Story Time being the name of the piece of music. And you are right. If we look down my streaming service of choice, Whiskey Story Time is his second, no hang on, no, it is his most popular track on my streaming service of choice. So what on earth is going on here then? Because originally Whiskey Story Time saw the light of day 5 years ago. Hang on a minute. I am confusing myself here, for which I can only apologise. All right, well, I think I need to do some more research on this, because it did appear on an album which came out 5 years ago, but it is also on an album which came out on the 13th of November. But what I'm not understanding as as we go to press... is what's the difference between these two releases, apart from the fact that this new album has parentheses at the end which says IA11 edition. Unfortunately, I cannot tell you what IA11 means. However, if you know better than me, then please get in touch and let me know. You can find me in the chat room at thethursdaynightshow.com. Suffice to say, Whiskey Story Time, taken from a notionally new release, To Cy and Lee, Instrumentals Volume 1. It was preceded by something which I feel on slightly stronger ground, or more certain ground with. Nick Cave has contributed a track called Train Dreams to a soundtrack album. The title track of the soundtrack album. It's a new Netflix film called Train Dreams, and the rest of the album, it looks like, you know, rather than being kind of one of those jukebox soundtrack albums, all the other tracks are kind of the atmospheric and the interstitial music that you would hear if you were watching the film, if that makes any sense. So there's a lot of tracks on there, 27 in total, only one of which is by Nick Cave, the other 26 by Bryce Dessner, out of The National. Yes, it's a Netflix film, and the soundtrack came out on the 7th of November. The film is from the Academy Award, it says here, the Academy Award nominated writers of Sing Sing. That may mean more to you than it does to me. All right, then. Would you like the opportunity for some radio telepathy, my friends? This is a chance to read my mind. Now, I'm about to play you a new single from the Lemon Twigs. The Lemon Twigs
are a band who I occasionally pique my interest, but they are so shamelessly derivative that sometimes you kind of, almost without exception, you can listen to the Lemon Twigs thinking, I really rather think I've heard this somewhere before. and the thing that you've probably heard is probably something from the 60s or 70s, because though those decades are the most obvious touchstones stylistically for the Lemon Twigs, but melodically, this is very definitely something. Now, I'm not absolutely sure of the exact release date, but my guess is it must be late 80s. And the lead singer of the band, I'm giving too much away here. Am I? I think I am. Okay, let's leave it there. But let's melodically then read my mind, and which late 80s a banger does this put me in mind of? Let me know in the chat room at thethursdaynightshow.com. Go.

How's life? Barely living. How's work? It's unforgiving. I'm fine. Thanks for asking. Little princess, back of a taxi. Smart shirt.

Well, that was undeniably jaunty. Well, you can have a go if you like. Do you want to deny it? All right. Feel free to deny at your leisure in the chat room, which you can find at thethursdaynightshow.com. But I maintain that is full jaunt, and it's courtesy of... Oh, dear. One of these days I'll remember how... we'll remember to look up how to pronounce Antti Smirzik's name, and it probably isn't like that. Apologies to Mr. and Mrs. Smirzik. It is taken from his album, which has got a good name, Service Station at the End of the Universe. Now, I mean, I suppose... I've tried explaining this before, and I'm not sure if it's a good idea. I am fond of a comedy night called Old Rope. And the idea is that it's a new material night, and if, for example, a comedian thinks that an old joke is useful in order to get them from one bit of new material to another, they are allowed to very briefly use old material as long as they hold on to the old rope, which is a noose, as it happens, which is hanging on stage, and that is the cue to the audience that they are doing old material. Visual cues don't work so well on the radio, so I'm not quite sure what to do about this. Service Station at the End of the Universe is new-ish. It isn't brand new, but what is brand new is the deluxe version of it. So that is my excuse. So I'm kind of semi-holding on to the old rope, if you know what I mean. But the deluxe version of his album came out on the 14th of November, and that is one of the bonus tracks. Who knows why that didn't make it onto the original cut, because I think it's excellent. It's called Girly Pops. You also get another new track called That Face You Make When It's Raining. Mysterious and enigmatic, and I like it. All right, then. That was preceded by an opportunity for radio telepathy. I wanted to know if you could read my mind and tell me which late... I just had a quick glance into the chat room where Mark C. has joined us, and he cannot deny it. That was jaunty. Well, thank you, Mark. But nobody, I think, has spotted the late 80s banger that the Lemon Twigs put me in mind of, which is a terrible shame. Now, as I say, in terms of their general modus operandi, yes, the 1960s and 1970s. But that track in particular, which is called I've Got a Broken Heart, and that saw the light of day on the 25th of November. Surely you couldn't help but involuntarily sing along to Wendy James fronting Transvision Vamp with their classic Baby I Don't Care. Or was that just me? Well, let me know in the chat room if this suddenly is ringing a bell to you now. That, I think, brings us up to date, does it not? So in which case, we should probably play some more music. It's time for this week's Wonky Donkey, an esoteric selection, which nevertheless kicks like a mule. And I'm delighted to say I have new music to play you from Dead Letter. Assume the brace position, if you please.

Oh, hello there. You could be doing something else. And not what you're thinking, you filthy, filthy puppies. Okay. Are we all back in the room? Excellent. you have heard two features back to back. And the reason for that is that this is the 5 o'clock cocktail hour. My name is Ian Joliet. And this is a show with more features than sense. In the order in which you heard them, this week's Wonky Donkey, an esoteric selection, which still kicks like a mule. Did you assume the phrase position? It's possibly didn't at the beginning. I think it's a song that which lulls you into a false sense of security. You were led to believe, early doors, that all is well. And then it's a song with a lot going on. And very soon, everything does indeed go on. That is not a, pejorative comment. Oh, no. I'm fond of Dead Letter. I believe, if I consult my files, that they have featured as part of Wonky Donkey before. Such is their oeuvre. And that is a new single called To the Brim, and it came out on the 10th of November. And this looks... my spidey sense is twitching to the extent that I smell new album or hot... Yes, indeed. Crikey, I can't believe I managed to work that out whilst talking to you. They have, in 77 days, 6 hours and 28 minutes, a new album will be released by Dead Letter. It's called Existence is Bliss, which, according to my maths, means that it will see the light of day eventually on the 27th of February 2026. And that, my friends, is why we are at the bleeding edge of pop right here on the 5 o'clock cocktail hour. So that was Dead Letter. It was followed by Together at Last, A Grand Meeting of Minds in the Pop Universe. I confess that this has been around the traps. Well, certainly in my house anyway, with an intention to play I'm slightly embarrassed, really. I should have played it sooner, I think, is essentially what I'm saying. High is the main artist responsible for the track I played you called Satellite. It is taken from their album Humanize, which came out on the 10th of October. And it's you get a lot of bang for your buck on this. 17 tracks weighing in at just under an hour. There's quite a few collaborations on this album, but my word, I thought this was kind of the obvious one to turn to, as it features... 1, 2, 3, 4, 5 different artists. How about that? So joining High, you have John Hopkins, Obi Frankie, Ela, and Trans Voices. So the track's called Satellite and the album Humanize. All right, then. you've just had two features. Would you like another? Excellent. And this is even more ridiculous. It's two for the price of one. Not only is it this week's Ringo and Paul, my regular reminders to play more drum and bass, but also more points are available in the chat room at thethursdaynightshow.com because gentle listener, will you sashay with me into Curious Cover Corner? Tell me, please. And this really is a curious cover, but what is the song being covered roundabout here?

Splendid indeed. That was Francois and the Atlas Mountains, but there's a little bit of housekeeping that which I probably ought to do because I, you know, there I am entreating people to join me in the chat room at thethursdaynightshow.com, and then people very generously participate in the conversation, and that deserves some kind of response, doesn't it? And indeed, if you can extend your memory back all the way back to the Read My Mind feature where I played you the Lemon Twigs, and which I just can't help seeing I Don't Care by Transvision Vamp over the top of, and at the time, although no one bagged the points, but Hardy did say that it was obvious once I mentioned it, and Kiwi Girl likewise, yes, I was desperately trying to get it, she said. And then after that we had the Together at Last feature, A Grand Meeting of Minds in the Pop Universe. Now I did think, I played you High with a cast of thousands, well, I say thousands, five. including John Hopkins, Trans Voices, and Obi Frankie. But I thought I knew exactly what Together at Last was going to be this week, because have you spotted this? Are you aware of what Charlie XCX is up to at the moment? There is a new song, which is an extraordinary meeting of minds. It's John Cale and Charlie XCX collaborating on a track called House. And, you know, I like Charlie XCX full stop, but I think I'm even more impressed that after the sort of globe-straddling success of Brat, Temptation, both possibly on her part and also certainly on the part of her record label, would be to try and manufacture something along the lines of Brat Part 2. But no, very, very different indeed. Now, I'm going to forget the name of the film director. I know her first name is Emerald. If someone can remind me in the chat room, that would be excellent. Join us at thethursdaynightshow.com, of course. But she is the director responsible for Saltburn, if you've seen that. She is going to be, it's quite possibly finished already. But we'll see the light of day next year. There is going to be a new film version of Wuthering Heights. And the soundtrack for Wuthering Heights is going to be entirely done by Charlie XCX. And she, you know, I mean, I suppose you could say every year is a busy year for Charlie XCX, but not only has she got that soundtrack album coming out, but there is going to be a Charlie XCX film next year, apologies if I'm paraphrasing ever so slightly, but my understanding is that it's a mockumentary which imagines a sort of sliding doors idea of what might have happened if she made different decisions when making the album Brat. Both of these things I'm very much looking forward to. Hang on, Hardy Miltz is there for me. Emerald Fennell, thank you very much indeed. So it's Emerald Fennell's film that Charlie is doing the soundtrack to. Excellent, thank you, Hardy. Now, unfortunately, having said all these warm words about Charlie XCX, I don't actually like the collaboration with John Cale, but I'm sure there will be much better music on the full soundtrack album. Have I successfully glossed over that? I rather hope I have. So housekeeping done. Let's move on to the music that you heard. Two features, the price of one. Ringo and Paul, my regular reminder to play more drum and bass, and an opportunity to sashay with me into Curious Cover Corner. I played you the Techimatic remix of track, a cover version indeed, by New NU. And, well, I mean, what is it? Is it Joke or is it just Joke? It's basically Joke with a full stop in the middle of it. Techimatic's remix anyway, and the track is Who Loves the Sun. It's a drum and bass version of The Velvet Underground. Extraordinary. Originally from the album Loaded. And after that, Francois and indeed his Atlas Mountains, I played you Briller dans la Nuit. And if my A-level French is still up to

anything. I think that's probably Shining in the Night. He has a new album. It's called Allage. And that, because we are at the bleeding edge of pop, I think we've covered that. Allage doesn't see the light of day until the 3rd of April next year. How about that? For also on the Atlas Mountains, were formed in Bristol in 2005. The band grew in Saint, Bordeaux, Brussels, Paris, Morocco. They have lots of various members. Francois writes the songs. The music is arranged by him and his sonic friends. How about that? And with Allage, he continues his voyage between dream and reality, following the more contemplative Age Fleur of his last album. The new record is grounded in the present, carried by an electronic pulse and enriched by multiple collaborations. So featuring on the album, you can expect Yasmine Amdan, David Nunwani, Ida Diaz, and more. Excellent. All right, up to date, it's time for the Zephyr Brubarox double head-up. Two tracks related to this week's featured artist. As trailed on last week's show, I played Katie Stelmanis, otherwise known as Ostra, as part of the lullaby section. This week, she is very deservingly given her new album, Chin Up Buttercup. But this is the Something Old, Something New, and this is the old track from Ostra, the first track that brought Katie to my attention. This is the still majestic after all these years, Lose It.

I've been listening to that track on and off for years and years and years. And at some point, you might think that logically I would get tired of listening to it, but I absolutely don't. That is Lose It by Ostra, otherwise known as Katie Stelmanis. And I'm glad to see, I'm delighted to see that I'm not the only person who is a fan of Ostra. Was it Adam C? It was Adam C. Loves the track, hasn't heard it in ages, and agrees that the new album, Chin Up Buttercup, is excellent. And well done, Adam, because you're right on all of those points. Congratulations, you can have a biscuit. So Lose It, originally from the album Feel It Break. Now then. I'm looking in front of me at the moment at a deluxe version of the album, so I'm not absolutely sure if it was the deluxe version or the original Feel It Break that came out in 2011. But as I say, I have been listening to it for a very long time. So it is at least 14 years old at the moment. And she has continued to put out really rather fine work in the interim. In between Feel It Break, which was her debut album, I think. Oh, crikey. Was it now? No. Okay, so there was an album called Sparkle, which I think predated that. Then Feel It Break, Olympia, Future Politics, Hirudin, apologies for pronunciation, then a remix album of Hirudin, a soundtrack called Swan Song, and now we have the brand new album Chin Up Buttercup. So as previously mentioned, Ostra is Canadian electronic Canadian electronic group from Toronto, founded in 2009 by composer, singer-songwriter and producer Katie Stelmanis. She is the only permanent member of the project, with a rotating live band that has included Maya Postepsky on drums and Dorian Wolf on bass and Moog synthesizer. Also Ryan Wonsiak on keyboards. It previously also featured the twin backing singers Sari and Romy Lightman from a band called Tassiomancy. The band has released 5 studio albums, and which I've just told you about, which is excellent. Good. Well done me. All right then, let's get on to play something from the brand new album, Chin Up Buttercup. And this is, making sure that I have turned it up, Amnesia.

So that was part two of this week's Lullaby section. Lullaby section? What earth am I talking about? The Zay Pop Bebop Rocks double header indeed. Two tracks related to this week's featured artist, which is Ostra. And the track I played you secondarily was Amnesia from the brand new album Chin Up Buttercup, which came out on Domino on the 14th of November. And referring to this track specifically, I'm So Chaotic in Love, sings Katie Stelmanis on Amnesia, the cinematic opening track of Chin Up Buttercup, the fifth album by her alter ego and longtime pop project Ostra. You know Ostra's astonishing voice, singular and operatic. It betrays a fearlessness and a sophistication. She's the woman you'd be afraid to approach in a bar. Her voice draws you in like a siren to the dance floor as the beats build towards the hypnotic chorus of My Life Is Not the Same Without You in My Arms. Listen closely and you'll hear a vulnerability that sets this album apart from her earlier work. This is a grief album you can dance to.

Just time then for this week's Harvey Wallbanger, a fantastically fruity dance floor destroyer. And now Biceps Chroma Project has been ongoing for some time, kind of drip feeding tracks on a fairly regular basis. But now, finally, all the Chroma tracks have been compiled together in album form as Chroma 000, and that came out on the 14th of November. And this, featuring Benjamin Damage, is Chroma 011. A-L-O-E part 2.

What a banger. After me on the Thursday night show, we have Turf Wars, The Man Without Whom with the Ever-Present, the Maitre D', Hardy Milt, 2 hours with Divinyl and Anu Revolution. DJ Brian Borden follows them. Then it's Nighthawks at the Virtual Diner, Dr. Rock, Yukari, and 2 hours with Parnat all the way from Mexico to finish. My name's Ian Joliet, and that was the 5 o'clock cocktail hour. Thank you to the Thursday night show, and join me next Thursday at 5 p.m. for another stiff one where the school bell rings.

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I miss you, I love you, and you go for

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Samba bling, bling, bling, bling, long. 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Ooh, la, la, la, samba, la, samba.

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play, play, play, play, play, play, play, play, play, play, play, play, play, play, play, play, play, play, play, play, play, play, play, play, play, play, play, play, play, play, play, play, play, 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

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Thank you very much. This is TJ Melmore in Chicago. Had a few technical difficulties, unfortunately, but made it through. So I'll play one more song. That was a journey along the globe, went into Africa, Europe, Latin America, and beyond. So we started actually in the Middle East, Iraq. So now we're going to end with a song from Kenya, and pass on to my dear brother and good friend, Ashi Zane, DJ Falls. Thank you very much.

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0: Hey, what's up, punks? That was really scary. I had to reboot, like, at the 11th hour. But here I am. I think it worked. Welcome to the second hour of the Thursday Night Show live. We're here live all night long. My name is Coco. I'm here with you until 7 o'clock. Tonight, we will be counting. So get out your abacus and get ready to do the numbers.
1: It could be very questionable.

So, thank you, Ian, for the last hour of music and entertainment and commentary and mishmash and whatnot. That was very enjoyable. I don't always get to listen, but I did tonight. It was quite a sight for the ear holes. You are listening to the Thursday Night Show. You can join me in the chat room right there on the webpage or the app. Or is the app? The app doesn't have chat. You know what I mean. TTNS.UK. We've already got some very nice folks. A new revolution. Hello. We have Jay. We had Ian, of course. Hardy, Kiwi Girl, Shout, Sexy Mama, Kiwi Girl. Who else do we have? Lindsay. Lindsay was around a minute ago, and DJ Brian Borden. And you can be among them. So tonight I'm counting. I have some songs with numbers in them. I was thinking about counts because I recently completed my 50th show on the Thursday Night Show. I've been around for a few years now, and I saw this graph, and it had me at over 50, and I was thinking, yes! It also happens to be my birthday tomorrow. I will be well over 50. That's another story. Last year I was on the air on my birthday, but this time around it is on birthday eve. We're listening to Philip Glass and his roving band of weirdos with Knee Play One from Einstein on the Beach. It's very long. I may do some fading in a sec. Kiwi Girl has posted some numeric stuff, a clock face, and I look forward to being around with you for the next hour.

So, the amateur production crew tells me everything is okay. Very nice. So, sit back, kick back, and let's see what we can do numerically. This is from London. This is Ibibio Sound Machine.

Okay, so you know what's funny and kind of meta about that selection 17 by Ladytron? They are from Liverpool. And by the way, there are a shazillion songs in pop music about being 17 years old. I chose that one because it contrasts with being 21. And Ian was just waxing poetic about sugar cubes. Or is it the sugar cubes? And it so happens that when I saw them after their first album, Life's Too Good, came out in, was it 1987? I think I was 17, and I somehow got snuck into the I-Beam in San Francisco, which was a very strict over 21 club. I either used a fake ID, which I occasionally did too, or someone got me in. And those were the days, can I just say. So linking back to Ian, shout to Ian. He's still hanging around, still informing us in the chat. So hey, how y'all doing? This is the Thursday Night Show. I'm Coco, and I'm here until 7, playing some tunes about numbers or with numbers or counting. I have many genres crammed into this here show because I have not been on in about a month, and I had too many things I wanted to play. So now we're going to move back to 1934, before doing a song, a total showstopper, from The Music Man from sometime in the late 50s. This is Spike Jonze.

That one is so dorky and so lovable. 76 Trombones, it's from The Music Man, an American musical. You cannot miss it. That version, there are many versions of that song. The King Brothers, and you got to see them in their little bow ties on the album cover. Check it out. We heard Spike Jones and his City Slickers with Cocktails for Two. The finest song full of hiccuping ever recorded. So hey y'all, you've gone kind of quiet, and I'm just hoping you're still there. Yeah, delighted to be playing some songs with numbers in them, and I look forward to hearing more from you. I was just talking about the legal drinking age with Kiwi Girl. So yeah, tell me some more. Y'all know this one.

Hustle no rock and roll, unless your name's Brewster, cause Brewster's a punk. Parents let go cause it's magic in the air. Criticizing rap shows you're out of order. Stop looking, listen to the phrase in Fred Astaire's, and don't get offended while Mace Do-Si-Do's your daughter. A dry camera roll system is now set. Fly around the store under Daisy Productions. It stands for the inner sound, y'all, and y'all can bet that the action's not a trick, but show enough a function.

stomp away. 'Cause we're about to find out the number of the day. Number of the day rhymes with hen and pen. The number of the day is

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1: I'm sure the parents just love it when the kiddos are listening to the count and they stomp their feet. I'm sure that's really enjoyable, hearing it again and again and again. That is the count. And you know, it's criminal to only play the audio because that video has some great celebrity cameos in it, including Big Bird, Elmo, Ernie, and others. It's also criminal because my ye olde laptopy cannot handle all the stuff I have going on. So it was a little hiccupy there with a little, yeah. Such is life with the internet. Life on the internet. What can you do? We heard 57 channels and nothing on. Now that is a problem. That is a massive problem. And Anu clocked that song. So that's excellent. Bruce, the boss. Yep, he's not my boss, but he's somebody's boss. He's the boss. And of course, De La Soul, 3 is the magic number. So yeah, their music slipped into streaming one day because it was never there before. It wasn't. They were elusive. They were hogging their access, but now they get some royalties. So what's not to like about that? So, hey, I'm Coco. Nice to see you there in the chat room. You're listening to the Thursday Night Show. You know, I just kind of snuck in and looked at the schedule for the next quarter, and it's there. And I'm going to be there, and I'm so excited. And I get to do a couple more of these tag team thingies with Ian from 5 to 6 and 6 to 7. Yay! So, what else have we got? Number songs. Oh yeah, okay, so the big punk rock set is, as you would expect, coming up now. And it is American punk this time around from the early 80s. DJ Wafflemeister won't be happy that I'm playing the Minor Threat cover of a Wire song, but you know, he'll have to live with that when he listens back to this. The first one in this set is from The Misfits. You know, Glenn Danzig from The Misfits, he really got around. He wrote music for a lot of like hipster artists and even like some pop stars. Who knew? This is We Are 138.

0: know about partying or anything else.
1: You betcha. Henry Rollins, I kid you not, a spokesperson for the American Library Association, because he's into books. He likes libraries, and he lent his figure, his face, for

0: Are you coming on at 8 o'clock? And then Aunt Coombs, followed by Chipko, DJ Gadget. We have 2 hours of Dr. Rock, my buddy, Mark C. DJ Somos will be on, and then 2 hours of Parnat. Yay, sounds like a night, doesn't it? So thank you for being here. I look forward to the next 13 minutes that I get to spend with you. Next up, you know, I don't really play reggae because I figure leave that to the pros. I probably have like, you know, I dip in, I dip out. I mean, I saw Peter Tosh in the 80s, not on the street, but like a performance, a concert. And I think I saw Black Uhuru too in the 80s, because who didn't in my hometown? So I told Mr. Coco, who's really good with the reggae, I'm doing this show with numbers in the title. And he said, oh, well, you have to play 5446 Was My Number by Toots and the Maytals, don't you? Yes,
1: Sing
0: you do.
1: Up, hear what I say, sir, yeah. Yeah. Get your hands in the air, sir. Woo! Yeah. Then you will get

That one is getting some love in the chat room. And the next one I'm just going right into is the perfect springtime song. This one will

the Brothers Johnson, Strawberry Letter 23. And before that, Toots and the Maytals. You are listening to the Thursday Night Show. We're live all night long. My name is Coco. Thank you for joining me. It's been a delight. I'm handing over to Hardy Miltz at 7 o'clock, and I will be listening whilst eating dinner. And shout to all the folks in the chat room who are talking about the challenges of getting children to eat and other related things. I was trying to figure out what to go out with. To, you know, create a nice transition to Hardy. And I was trying to find something contemporary because I was playing all the retro whatnot. And this guy, Joe Westerland, is a percussionist from North Carolina, and it's a bit rogue. And the song is New Male Uno, which of course is the number one. Hardy Miltz standing by to take over in a moment.

Thank you all once again for joining me for the last hour. I will see you on April 30th. We'll have so much to catch up on. I'm handing over to Hardy in just a mo. See you later.

Very warm evening to you all, Thursday nighters. First set back from South Africa. So I did a bit of a frantic setup this side in Brighton now. Enjoyed the last evening from LGFA, it was really nice. Always enjoy that vibe. And now I'm going to take you through some organic, down-tempo, melodic, usual Digit 3 style. Genuine is nice to be back. But let's get to the beats and see where this hour takes us, eh?

Okay, guys, we're coming into the last five. It's been a lot of fun. It's been all over. I'm going to leave you on a tune from Yotto, one of my favourite summertime artists. This one's called Another Rift from the Road. I hope you've enjoyed it.

0: Anu, how are you doing? Buddy Milts.
1: How you doing?
0: Newman.
1: How you doing?
0: Aaron Green.
1: How you

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And realizing that when God steps into the arena, can't nobody change nothing. 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

DJs behind me are throwing down. I would have never been known over there. So there we go.

It's been a great pleasure to be playing on the Thursday night show with a chat room full of wonderful people and more wonderful people listening in from afar. If you're listening to us on Rewind, come and find us live every Thursday night at thethursdaynightshow.com. I said it before, we don't bite apart from Anu.

Hi, it's Baker here with you on the Thursday night show for the next hour. It's been great tonight, hasn't it? So I caught the last part of Hardy's show, and then for the last 2 hours it's been fabulous dance music. So from 8 till 9 it was Anu, and then the last hour it's been Shuttergun. Great to have you back playing on a Thursday night, Moringa. So I'll be keeping the vibe going, playing some trippy groovers. And we're going to be starting with Kuya by Icon.

is See Through You by Nine Toes, and this is for the Divine Feminine, who tripped on the stairs earlier this evening and is currently nursing a sprained ankle.

and this lovely lush track. It's Sharks 16BL out on Anjuna Deep. This one's for you, SG.

So this is American Dream, it's the new Prof Extended Remix, originally by Jakarta, who surprisingly is also Joey Negro. It's Dave Lee, he goes by lots of different pseudonyms. This is probably his most sort of trippy dance track, and it's a

Some excellent GIF work going on there. SG, Divine Feminine, keep it up.

So the last track was Another Dimension. That was by Raphael and Narim. And now it's Hypnotized. Oliver Kutzletsky.

Thanks for listening in. This has been Spätkauf with you for the last hour. Coming up, we've got D1 Radio. But before then, there's just one last track to play. We'll be going out with some Rufus du Sol.

0: I heard about this crossover, and then by chance in my second-hand jazz shop, I picked up a Buddy Rich album, went reading a little bit, and apparently somewhere out there is a duel between Buddy Rich and Gene Krupa, which is one of the most amazing sort of 7 or 8 minute drum improvisation sessions that was recorded at a jazz.
1: But that's okay. Big love to

Hello, and welcome to Social Distancing, virulent bangers for a dystopian dance floor. Come on in. You wouldn't want to be outside, but you'll be safe in here, I hope. And hope is all we have, my friends. As a wise woman once so eloquently put it, this episode of Black Mirror sucks. But guess what? I've got a fever, and the only prescription is more cowbell. Your disc jockey today is Ian Joliet, Esquire, fully tested, vaccinated, and sterilized for your listening pleasure. Mr. Joliet plays a smorgasbord of sonic delights, including, but not limited to, Motown, electropop, indie, hip-hop, electronica, bootlegs, and funk. This is your own personal self-isolation discotheque. And if this song doesn't butter your muffin, don't worry. There will be another killer along in just a minute. Please remember to wear your mask at all times, scream if you want to go faster, and Boris Johnson is not Winston Churchill, however much he may want to be. When life gives you Corona lemons, it's time to shake what your mama gave you and get raw with the fever on the dance floor. Ridiculous eclecticism, guaranteed.

Oh, testing, testing, is it? Goodness. This is a lot of fun, isn't it? It's a chicken bath. Are you going to work? Are you... Hello there. Good evening. Everything's working absolutely perfectly. My name is Ian Joliet, and you are listening to the Social Distancing Dance Party on the Good Ship Thursday Night Show. I trust you're all in rude health. This evening, I have such sonic delights to play for you, including Deadletta, Goon, Mark Peters, James Yorkston, Akuzmi, Los Bichos, Champs, Vibe 9, Enfant Sauvage, Merritt Beckham, on Palmanas Music, Lane 8 and Warak. But we begin this evening with Deadletta.

Now then, am I going to have any more luck with this microphone? Well, it's already overloading, so that's strong. Apologies for the technical guff. I think that's the technical parlance. Hello, everyone. How the heckins are you? I trust you're in rude health. I'll get my minor moan out the way very quickly. I was very excited this evening. I thought I was prepared, and I kind of am. I know what I'm going to play you, and I think I know what I'm going to say, but I hadn't factored in the aforementioned technical guff. But we started this evening with the new sound of old post-punk out of 2022. And now, you may well be familiar with the band Yard Act from Yorkshire. They were nominated for the Mercury Music Prize, losing out to Little Sims earlier this month. We're in November now. In the last month, anyway. You get the general idea. And when I first heard Dead Letter, I thought to myself, are they this year's Yard Act? And you know what? It seems that they might just be. Given that, one, they're also from Yorkshire. Two, there's a distinct post-punk element to their music. And three, both bands cite The Fall as an influence, but then lots of people do. Okay. They've got a number of decent tracks that are very much worth your attention. But the one I played you this evening is called Binge, and it was the first one that I heard from them. Hailing from Yorkshire, now South London-rooted, Dead Letter channel the droll fury of The Fall and the lopsided rhythm of Gang of Four into a strain of vehement post-punk exploring the darker side of existence through a lens of narrative-driven levity. Binge was released as a single on the 18th of August through So Recordings. And we followed that with a feature from, you can also find me, should you want to, on Monday evenings on this here Bat Station, doing a thing called Slow Motion, which is increasingly not a particularly helpful name for what is a 4 hours of wildly eclectic music and not, as it may sound like, some kind of chill-out show or something. I need to get back to the drawing board on that one. But anyway, however, there is a chilled element to it, and it's called the Lullaby Section, wherein I help you... it's what closes out the show, helping you climb the wooden hill to Bedfordshire and taking you to the bleeding edge of soporific pop, the home of tranquilizing bangers. So here are a couple of tracks that I might well have played on a Monday night, starting with the Lullaby Section Part 1 and Goon, with a very short interstitial track, you might say. It's actually the opening track from their album Hour of Green Evening. That album came out on the 15th of July. Goon are from Los Angeles, California, and it says here, tunes from Los Angeles for people and plants, importantly. Come along and wake up on the way, sings Goon frontman Kenny Becker. Orange shapes arrange and change again, quiet Isaac in a mild dream. The lyric evokes the hazy dreamscape spaces occupied by the band's new album, Hour of Green Evening. And it's funny, you know, because coincidentally, Lullaby Section Part 2, which was Mark Peters featuring Dot Allison and remixed by the mighty Richard Norris. The track is called Sundowning. So both of these tracks are about kind of a dusky kind of time of day. This show's not just thrown together. Sometimes it is. All of these artists, you might well be familiar with their previous work. Previous stroke current. Mark Peters from Wigan is the songwriter and co-founder of the band Engineers. Dot Allison, Scottish chanteuse from Edinburgh, and erstwhile frontwoman of the band One Dove back in the 1990s. And Richard Norris, a personal hero of mine, who's done pretty much everything. The Grid, for example, back in the 90s with bona fide top 40 hits like Swamp Thing, Texas Cowboys, and Roller Coaster. He is beyond the wizard's sleeve in the company of Errol Olkin. He has his own nom de plume, the Time and Space Machine, and then sometimes he's just Richard Norris, amongst other things as well. Sundowning as a single release came out only last week on the 28th of October, and Mark Peters on the Richard Norris remix had this to say: I love the way Richard subtly re-edited many of the elements on his remixes. The almost hip-hop groove transforms the song from sunset melancholia to an ambient ode to a Balearic sunrise. It was nice to hear all of the elements so clearly, and Dot's chants are given room to breathe and soar beautifully. All right, as always, far too much to play you. Let's get on with James Duxton. Oh, no, hang on a minute, because I wanted to give you points. Points, points, points. Points are on offer. Fastest finger first in the chat room if you can answer this question. It is James Duxton, but it also features the vocals of a famous Scandinavian chanteuse. But who is it? Let me know in the chat room. ThursdayNightShow.com. Fastest finger first. Go!

There are some scurrilous suggestions from Dr. Lizzie Jordan of Tower Hamlets on the World in the chat room that Anu Munshi, or DJ and presenter of This Parish, Anu Revolution, may have been cheating in an effort to win points. But I trust her implicitly. She has a spotless soul, as we all know. And so therefore, I will be awarding the points to Anu, who correctly deduced, one way or the other anyway, that the Scandinavian singer guesting with James Yorkston on the first track I just played you was Nina Persson, erstwhile lead singer of the Cardigans. In fact, to give it the full credit, James Yorkston, Nina Persson and the Second Hand Orchestra. The track's called Hold Out for Love. It's taken from an album called Great White Sea Eagle, which came, well, crikey here. We really are at the bleeding edge of pop, my friends. That track is not out, or at least the album isn't, until next year, 2023. I've seen the future. January the 13th, in fact, on Domino. James Yorkston, as you may know, is from the Kingdom of Fife in Scotland. He has previously collaborated with Sweden's The Second Hand Orchestra. They released an album together and had no real plans to do a follow-up. But as James visited his studio in Celadike, Fife, every day in early 2021, he began to start writing songs on the piano as opposed to his usual guitar. So as he gazed upon the sea outside his window. So after sending the first five or six songs to Carl Jonas Winkvist, the lead singer and conductor of the Second Hand Orchestra, they began to discuss working on more music together. With Yorkson's shift from guitar to piano, they thought about what other changes they could make to their process, which led to the involvement of a guest singer and the legendary Nina Persson. She was brought in to the fold as well. This was followed by the mighty Brant Brower Frick on the knobs, remixing Longing for Tomorrow by Akuzmi, which came out last week on the 28th of October. The original of Longing for Tomorrow is on Akuzmi's album Fleeting Future, which I played a number of tracks of this year. Akuzmi has relocated to London, and it's the new project of French-born multi-instrumentalist and producer Pascal Bido, who has signed to the new label Tonal Union to release this album earlier this year. With its hallucinatory, genre-defying blend of minimalism, cosmic jazz and fourth world influences, I realise I've read this press release before, and now, as then, still no idea what fourth world influences are. If you know, why not enlighten me in the chat room at the thursdaynightshow.com. Akuzmi has collaborated, as I previously mentioned, with the German electronic music ensemble Brant Brower Frick, with this punchy jazztronica and techno-inspired dance floor version of Longing for Tomorrow, inspired by the higher state of anticipation. A tribal-influenced pulse opens the scene before a hard-hitting kick drum collides with clattering gongs and hypnotic droney synthesizers. Splendid. Now then, my friends, should I sound... I think I should. Where is it? It's just behind me. Let's sound the... Too Early for Christmas, Klaxon!

This is Champs, two brothers from the Isle of Wight. Single's called Adeline, came out on the 19th of October, and this is their first release since their 2019 album, The Hard Interchange. Now, if you're very lucky, Dr. Lindsay Jordan of Tower Hamlets on the Wold will tell you extensively what the meaning of The Hard Interchange is. It's very exciting, and it involves public transport in the Hampshire, the coastal area of Hampshire. Let's move on. It's their first release since their 2019 album, The Hard Interchange, a unique combination of cool minimalism and evocative Americana, it says here. The first glimpse of the duo's forthcoming, yet to be announced, fourth studio album due out next year. Adeline was written in an attempt to capture a timeless melancholy, explains Michael Chapman, born of a yearning for simpler times, phoneless times, something for the ages, but something too for all the ages, more an ideal, an emotion, or a picture than a reference to anything specific. Adeline is a fictional spirit riding across the parameters of human boundaries. Wonderful. Excellent. Let's move on then. And before that, I did sound the Too Early for Christmas klaxon. Well, is it? Is it? What are we now? 3rd of November. I played you Los Christmas by Los Bichos, taken from the Los Christmas EP. It's out on the November the 18th, but this track has been teased ahead of release. Los Bichos are an international concern, including, where are they from? Australia, South London, Argentina, I think, and somewhere else. Four gals from the underground realms of London, it says here, tripping out on tequila and cumbia vibes. But as it happens, the Los Christmas EP is a cunning ruse to promote the Los Christmas edition of their debut album, Let the Festivities Begin. Pressed on limited edition 180-gram red and white split vinyl, it comes with a flexi disc picture disc containing the two new holiday hits and a very festive Los Bichos sticker sheet. Wonderful. All right, let's crack on. Now, this is has been a bit of a mystery, this track, but I think I might have just about got to the bottom of it. But it looks like a cheeky remix of Faded Paper Figures.

Very pleasant indeed. I mean, now, let's get the excuses in, I suppose. So usually what I try to play you is stuff which is absolutely from the bleeding edge of pop, hot off the press. The best stuff that has found my ears since the last time I spoke to you at the beginning of October. But I confess this one isn't, well, I mean, it's still new-ish. In the last year, came out on the 19th of November last year. But it's very, very new to me, given that I heard it as recently as this morning. It is the Daniel Avery remix of 58500 by Enfant Sauvage, which came out on the label Animal 63. Daniel Avery, you're probably familiar with. He's done all sorts of things, really. I kind of originally thought of him as more of a techno producer, but he's done all sorts of things in the intervening years. Whereas Enfant Sauvage was new to me until this morning, but it turns out it is the solo project of Guillaume Ulrich, does that say? It's very small writing. Guillaume Ulrich, yes, who apparently is from another band called The Blaze, who I confess I don't know too much about either. Some things masquerading as facts, but with very little actual information there. Let's move on, shall we? Before that, this required a little bit of detective work on my part. Now, Faded Paper Figures, I'm very familiar with, but I found this particular track, which was actually kind of listed as a Vibe 9 track to begin with, but it transpires is the Vibe 9 remix of North by North by Faded Paper Figures. And I think Vibe 9 is basically either pretty much brand new or unknown or something. That remix came out on the 2nd of October, whereas the original version of North by North by Faded Paper Figures came out a very long time ago, in July 2008. There seems to be very little information about Vibe 9, but it's a great remix. Faded Paper Figures, however, I have been listening to intermittently for about probably 10 to 15 years. And it says here, most of us measure time in terms of memories, photo albums, diaries, social media posts, and so on and so forth. Faded Paper Figures measure time in songs. The Salt Lake City, Utah trio, Heather Alden, R. John Williams, and Cale Eldon stamp life's ebbs and flows onto a soundtrack of lush, alternative, cinematic, electronic, and unassuming pop. Don't sell yourself short, chaps. Anyway, let's move on. I'm going to give the opportunity to win points here. Fastest finger first in the chat room, but it could be a bit of a stretch. The next track I'm going to play you is from the brand new soundtrack to a new, I think it's season 4 of a TV series. And you can definitely have some gold plated points if you can tell me which TV series this is taken from.

Montparnasse. Come on, get your teeth in, you idiots. Montparnasse musique, mes amis. Hello there, or even bonsoir. Mon nom est Ian Joliet, et vous êtes écouté something or other de la socially distanced dance party. Montparnasse musique and Luendu, taken from their debut album Archaeology, which came out on the 21st of October on Real World Records. I've played a bunch of Montparnasse stuff in the past, but very excited to... I haven't listened to the whole album yet, but on the basis of Luendu, I'm very excited about hearing the rest. They are two producers who met in Montparnasse train station in Paris. Chabolo from South Africa and Najib from France, playing piano, usually found in the big main train stations in... Chabolo found Najib playing the piano, usually found in big main train stations in France. Several months later, they decided to team up and produce club tracks featuring Konono No. 1, Les Amazons d'Afrique, Mbongwana Star, Bassakine, and others. That's where it was born. And now, the debut album, Underground to Overground, Forest to Metropolis, North Africa and South Africa meeting up, digging down, finding gold in the seams. Here at the intersection of club floor and ritual, of electronics and...

ceremony are worlds both ancient and modern, other worlds where inhibitions fall away, dancers shake down, and trance takes you out there and far away. Before that, there were points on offer, and I don't think anyone got them. Apologies if I had a quick look in the chat room. I saw a couple of plucky guesses from Jason Baptiste, JBDA, who guessed either Carnival Row or Peaky Blinders. But alas, no. The track I played you was Merit Becker, and I think the correct pronunciation is Meuter. Apologies. My German is not what it should be. The track, this is going to get even worse now, Ein Tag wie Gold, I think, came out on the 7th of October. Merit Becker is a German actress and singer. Meuter is a techno marching band, of course, consisting of 11 drummers and horn players from Hamburg, Germany, who fulfill the job of a DJ with their acoustic instruments. The archaic conglomerate of brass and drums creates a new genre by combining hypnotic driving techno and expressive brass band music. And the answer was, that if you wanted the points, that track, Ein Tag wie Gold, is the taken from season 4 of the hit TV series. Apparently, I haven't seen it. It's called Babylon Berlin, and I believe you can see it on Sky, but I shouldn't advertise such things because Rupert Murdoch is, well, you know what Rupert Murdoch is. Onwards, and I believe the boss is out there and some other people who like a bit of drum and a little bit of bass. So it's time for this week's Ringo and Paul.

Hello and welcome. It's me, DJ Hallaby, once again. Hello to everyone in the chat room. Thanks to Coco for that great set.

This track's called Caterpillar. And it's by Amana Melomi. It's the At Jazz instrumental mix.

Geo. It's called Full of Grace. And it's the Yost and Monk remix. It's one of my faves. You tuned in to DJ Halaby with the Beat Buddha Sounds.

not so summer vibes. And again, this is Adagio and the track's called Full of Grace.

to True Players. Adam C. Everyone in the chat room. Keeping the vibes alive.

another one from Soul Stance. And Jazz 2 more. And this is called What I Do. This is from the compilation, actually, The Best of Jazz House. Very underground.

0: Big up, thanks for the compliments. Glad you enjoyed the set. And yes, this is a great version.
1: Put your hands
0: Losing a Rose.

thank you again, Dr. Rock, for an eclectic and illuminating hour of radio. I had never heard that Sisters of Mercy Stooges cover. That was awesome. For the next hour, this signal will originate in Los Angeles, California. My name is Tuperf. Welcome to the final hour of this edition of the Thursday Night Show.

If you have an old lava lamp that's been gathering dust in the closet, or maybe a couple of tabs of window pane stashed away in a sock drawer somewhere, now might be a good time to pull those things out. Typically, I pride myself on the eclecticism of my own show. I try to cover a lot of genres across multiple eras of our shared recorded musical history. Tonight, I'm going to go the other way. This is a very focused show on a niche genre that I love very much, late 60s psychedelia. Of course, within that niche, there is a kind of eclecticism. The songs that we're going to be hearing will have traces of jazz, of blues, of sunshine pop, even a few early hints of glam rock in at least one track, at least to my ear. We'll hear some well-known artists, but mostly these are going to be kind of rarities, more obscure ones. Not to go all hipster on you, it's just I wanted to play some stuff that maybe you haven't heard before. The music we're listening to right now is by a band called Arzachel. They're an English group. This came out in 1969. It's called Soul Thing, also sometimes called Queen Street Gang, depending on which issue of that self-titled album you have. The band also went by the names Egg and Uriel at different times.

Fun fact, roughly half the songs that you're going to hear tonight were handed to me on a CD mix way back in 2003, 2004, when I was visiting my friend Joseph. He's an occasional listener to this show, in Prague. And a guy that we ran into wanted to get us both into psych. And he had this, he made this CD mix. I think he'd already had it made, and he gave it to both of us. And it worked. I've followed a lot of these bands ever since. The name of that mix was "The Truth Is Not Real," and he named it for one of the songs on the mix. The last one we just heard, that's by a band called Sagittarius, sort of a new Los Angeles pop project in the late '60s, '68 to be exact. We heard before that The Millennium, a song called "The Island." That's from their 1968 album, Begin, also from Los Angeles. We heard The Litter. They're from Minneapolis, great rock and roll town. We heard the song Codeine, though they pronounce it Codeine for some reason. That was on their 1967 album, Distortions. We heard the experimental LA band The United States of America. They had a two-part track, Coming Down and Love Song for the Dead Che. We also heard a lot of Los Angeles bands in that set. We heard the West Coast pop art experimental band doing a song called Shifting Sands, a cover written by the great songwriter Baker Knight. That came out actually the month that I was born, February 1967. That's on the album Part One. And we started the set proper with Jazz Thing. That's by Ultimate Spinach. They're a Boston band, or they were. They were actually pretty big at the time. They had three or four albums, which beats out a lot of the other bands you're going to hear tonight. The album was called Behold and See. And right now we're listening to the Chocolate Watch Band from Los Altos, California. This track is called Voyage of the Trieste. This is from their 1968 album, The Inner Mystique.

0: We closed out that last set with two bands from Austin, Texas. The Golden Dawn did My Time. That's from their 1968 album, Power Plant. And the 13th Floor Elevators did Earthquake from 1967, Easter Everywhere. There's a little bit of a rivalry, or anyway, some hurt feelings between those two bands. I wish I had more time to tell that story, but you can look up either band and you'll get the story. Quiet World, the band, did a song called Sam. That's from their 1970 concept album called The Road, making it the newest song in tonight's set. That was the song I was talking about where you could hear a little hint of the incoming sound of glam rock. Maybe I'm wrong, but I don't know. It's what it sounds like to me. Steve Hackett, by the way, played lead guitar for that band. And then he left to go join Genesis. And the rest is history. The Glass Family did a song called House of Glass. That's from their 1968 album, Electric Band. I like to entertain the idea that the Glass Family was the inspiration for the series of bands that Zoid Wheeler played in the novel Vineland by Thomas Pynchon. I have a particularly intimate relationship with that novel, which I'll tell you about someday, maybe. Anyway, they kind of went from a surf rock band to a psychedelic band and went through a bunch of name changes, and it all just fits. Before that, we heard a band called Pussy. Yep, I bought the album because of the title and also because of the cover. It's a very cool cover. That was about 10 years ago in a little record shop in Los Angeles, and it's a really good album. It's called Pussy Plays, and the song we heard is called Come Back June. It's from 1969. They were an English band, and I found out recently they just...
1: Fu Man Bones, take it away.
2: Well, that was a remarkable show from BDA. Jason, you drug up a lot of awesome memories for all of us in the chat. Join us in the chat if you're not there now. I am Man Bones, or as John F. Kennedy once said, Ich bin Man Bones. I'm just going to play an hour's worth of the Rolling Stones, because as we all know, Charlie Watts passed away yesterday or the day before, and I'm not going to talk much. Let's let the music do the talking. Boy, isn't that a corny DJ thing to say, but it's true. Here's Rip It Up. Rip It... Ah, no, I screwed up. That's why I'm not going to talk. Rip this joint.

That was Hand of Fate from the Black and Blue album. This next one is the only non-Rolling Stone song you're going to hear tonight. Charlie Watts didn't play on a lot of other folks' records, but he joined his buddy Ronnie Lane and Pete Townsend for their album Rough Mix, and I think it was 73. This is My Baby Gives It Away.

Those last few tracks are a reminder that there's nothing quite as polarizing as the 1980s Rolling Stones. As I said to Hardy in the chat, much of it is unfairly maligned. Then again, much of it is quite fairly maligned. But I like those three, Undercover of the Night, Hold Back, and Mixed Emotions from their 1999 album Steel Wheels, which even the doubters heralded as something of a comeback. I'm going to play three longer tracks now, some slower ones. Well, the first one's not quite so slow, but it's got a hell of a groove. Fingerprint File from It's Only Rock and Roll.

Yeah, you know, we ain't talking alone. Who's listening? But I don't really know.

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1: It really is remarkable if you spend any amount of time listening to the Stones of the 70s that Charlie Watts put up with Mick Jagger's bullshit for as long as he did. And if you have not heard or read the story about Mick and Charlie and Keith in Amsterdam, look it up. He put up with Mick, but he also showed Mick who was boss. I am Man Bones. I've got time for a couple more songs. They're longer ones, they're slower ones, but it's I think a fitting way to end this hour of Charlie Watts and the Rolling Stones. Moonlight Mile from their 1971 classic Sticky Fingers, and then Through and Through from the 80s, from the Voodoo Lounge album. Half the song doesn't have any drums on it at all, but when it does, you know it. Thanks for listening. Up next is the techno-evangelist Sister Lo-Fi, who I'm guessing is going to be extra hot tonight, if his recent Facebook posts have been any indication. It has been a pleasure as always. I think I'm back in a couple of weeks. Here's Moonlight Mile, followed by Through and Through.